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2: An innocent man wrongly jailed for 17 years said he is insulted after the soft sentence of the real rapist. Andrew Malkinson said he was left to rot behind bars by the real culprit, 52-year-old father of six Paul Quinn, who was jailed for 21 years at Manchester Crown Court, but will be eligible to apply for parole after serving 14 years. Mr. Justice Robert Bright sentenced Quinn.
3: You raced at her from behind and bundled her off the road, over or through some wooden railings and down a steep embankment to a level grassy area which was sufficiently far from the road to be completely out of sight.
2: The survivors of the Nottingham attacks did not receive their basic rights as victims. That's what an inquiry has heard from its final witness. Valdo Calacane was sectioned four times before he killed three people with a van in Nottingham on June 13, 2023. And actor Anthony Head, best known for his roles in Buffy the Vampire Slayer and Ted Lasso, has died at the age of 72. From Radio News Hub, I'm Johnny Holmes.
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2: A sex offender convicted of a brutal rape for which an innocent man was jailed has been given a 21-year prison sentence. Paul Quinn, who's 52, finally faced justice 23 years after the sex attack for which Andrew Malkinson was wrongly convicted. Sentencing, Mr. Justice Robert Bright described the woman Quinn attacked as a hero.
3: For me, the only word for them is not complainant or victim, nor even survivor. The only word that fits is hero.
2: US President J.D. Vance has blamed what he described as a migrant invasion for the circumstances that led to Henry Novak's death. Downing Street responded by condemning attempts to interfere in our democracy, while stressing that the Novak family do not want the case used to fuel tension. Actor Anthony Head, best known for his roles in Buffy the Vampire Slayer and Ted Lasso, has died at the age of 72. His daughters, actresses Emily and Daisy Head, announced the news in a statement, calling him extraordinary. And Alexander Zverev will take on Flavio Cabolli in the French Open final. From Radio News Hub, I'm Johnny Holmes.
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1: Hi, I'm Ali from HMRC. Do you want to get ahead with your taxes? I'm here to remind you that you can file your self-assessment return now instead of waiting until the January deadline. 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
1: Drugs stay in your system longer than you think. 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
1: Be banned from driving for a minimum of 12 months.
2: Come with me, please, sir.
1: And have a criminal record for years.
2: And turn to the side, please.
1: Which could cost you your job.
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2: An innocent man wrongly jailed for 17 years said he is insulted after the soft sentence of the real rapist. Andrew Malkinson said he was left to rot behind bars by the real culprit, 52-year-old father of six Paul Quinn, who was jailed for 21 years at Manchester Crown Court, but will be eligible to apply for parole after serving 14 years. Mr. Justice Robert Bright sentenced Quinn.
3: You raced at her from behind and bundled her off the road, over or through some wooden railings and down a steep embankment to a level grassy area which was sufficiently far from the road to be completely out of sight.
2: The survivors of the Nottingham attacks did not receive their basic rights as victims. That's what an inquiry has heard from its final witness. Valdo Calacane was sectioned four times before he killed three people with a van in Nottingham on June 13, 2023. And actor Anthony Head, best known for his roles in Buffy the Vampire Slayer and Ted Lasso, has died at the age of 72. From Radio News Hub, I'm Johnny Holmes.
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0: There are so many ways to listen to us, including your smart speaker. 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
1: On Saturday, you can take the Edale Skyline 2026 Challenge Walk in the Hope Valley. It's a 20-mile circular route. It starts and finishes in Hope, with stunning views along the way of some of our most famous peaks. You can find more details about that online. 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And on Sunday, from 10:30, it's Chesterfield's Food Festival in the Marketplace. 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
2: Drugs stay in your system longer than you think. 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
3: A sex offender convicted of a brutal rape for which an innocent man was jailed has been given a 21-year prison sentence. Paul Quinn, who's 52, finally faced justice 23 years after the sex attack for which Andrew Malkinson was wrongly convicted. Sentencing, Mr. Justice Robert Bright described the woman Quinn attacked as a hero.
4: For me, the only word for them is not complainant or victim, nor even survivor. The only word that fits is hero.
3: US President J.D. Vance has blamed what he described as a migrant invasion for the circumstances that led to Henry Novak's death. Downing Street responded by condemning attempts to interfere in our democracy, while stressing that the Novak family do not want the case used to fuel tension. Actor Anthony Head, best known for his roles in Buffy the Vampire Slayer and Ted Lasso, has died at the age of 72. His daughters, actresses Emily and Daisy Head, announced the news in a statement, calling him extraordinary. And Alexander Zverev will take on Flavio Cavalli in the French Open final. From Radio News Hub, I'm Johnny Holmes.
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2: Downing Street have hit back at comments from US Vice President J.D. Vance linking the murder of Henry Novak to what he called the mass invasion of migrants. Number 10 responded by condemning attempts to interfere in our democracy and stir up division on our streets. Today marks the 82-year anniversary of D-Day. Mark Atkinson is the Director General of the Royal British Legion.
3: Many, many thousands of British and Allied personnel died on D-Day, so it's an opportunity for those that are still alive 82 years later to come and pay their respects.
2: Tributes are being paid to Buffy the Vampire Slayer and Ted Lasso actor Anthony Head, who's died at the age of 72. His daughters say he passed away peacefully of complications due to pneumonia. And Spain dented England's bid for direct qualification into next year's Women's World Cup as they slumped to a 4-0 defeat in Mallorca. That's the latest from Radio News Hub. I'm Grace McIntosh.
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0: 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Had some blood tests done, and within 24 hours, I had my results. 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
2: Number 10 has hit out at people attempting to interfere in our democracy and stir up division after JD Vance linked migration to the circumstances surrounding the murder of teenager Henry Novak. The Prime Minister's official spokesman says the Novak family didn't want Henry's death used to create further division. The actor Anthony Head, best known for his role in Buffy the Vampire Slayer, has died at the age of 72. His daughters announced his death and said he passed away peacefully. England suffered a brutal 4-0 defeat to Spain in Mallorca. The result dented the Lionesses' hopes of direct qualification into next year's Women's World Cup. Boss Serena Wiegmann says she's disappointed by the result.
3: I expected a very tight game, of course, very competitive game, but I think there was a difference tonight. So that's, of course, really disappointing, and that hurts.
2: The battle for direct qualification now boils down to Tuesday's game where the Lionesses host Ukraine. From Radio News Hub, I'm Grace McIntosh.
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1: This is North Derbyshire Radio News. Downing Street have hit back at comments from US Vice President J.D. Vance linking the murder of Henry Novak to what he called the mass invasion of migrants. Number 10 responded by condemning attempts to interfere in our democracy and stir up division on our streets. Today marks 82 years since Allied forces landed in Normandy to begin the liberation of Western Europe in the Second World War, also known as D-Day. Mark Atkinson is the Director General of the Royal British Legion.
2: So I think as a society, it's right that we in the UK take time to acknowledge and to reflect, but also I think to pay our respects to the very small number of D-Day veterans that are still alive today, 82 years on.
1: And tributes are being paid to Buffy the Vampire Slayer and Ted Lasso actor Anthony Head, who's died at the age of 72. His daughters say he passed away peacefully of complications due to pneumonia. That's the latest from Radio News Hub. I'm Grace McIntosh.
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1: 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Spain dented England's bid for direct qualification into next year's Women's World Cup as they slumped to a 4-0 defeat in Mallorca. Boss Serena Wiegmann says she's disappointed by the result.
5: I'd hope it was a total different game. That should have been. I expected a very tight game, of course, very competitive game, but I think there was a difference tonight. So that's, of course, really disappointing and that hurts.
1: The defeat means the battle for direct qualification into next year's tournament in Brazil now boils down to Tuesday's game where the Lionesses host Ukraine. It's the turn of England's men's team today as they take on New Zealand in a friendly. Elsewhere, Scotland will face Bolivia for the first time. Luke Littler began his bid for a maiden Nordic Darts Masters crown by thrashing Norway's Cord Dekker. The world champion triumphed 6-1 in Copenhagen. And Alexander Zverev will take on Flavio Cabolli in the French Open final after the Italian was given a free pass. It's after Matteo Arnaldi withdrew due to illness.
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It's Toby Clarkson and Peach Brand New Music. Before it, Princess, Say I'm Your Number, an 80s classic. And Tom Grennan, How Does It Feel? Saturday morning, hope you're okay, whatever it is you're up to this weekend. Whether you're listening to us at work, at home, maybe you're out and about in the car. Thank you very much for your company. And we've got one from Kylie Minogue called On a Night Like This lined up for you after this from the Nightcrawlers.

0: It's Kylie Minogue on A Night Like This, North Derbyshire Radio, all about great music and where we live. Before it, it was a dance classic, Push the Feeling On, from the Nightcrawlers. Hope you're okay on this Saturday morning. So I have long since bemoaned the fact that the weekends, for me, don't mean going out, don't mean partying, don't mean nightclubs anymore. Except last night, I did go out. And now I know why I prefer to spend my weekends looking at different Farrow and ball paint colours.
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0: What a song that is, sounding brilliant on your Saturday morning. It's Soul Searcher, Can't Get Enough, at North Derbyshire Radio, all about great music and where we live. Some great movies on at the moment. If you fancy a trip to the cinema, Cineworld at Valleys Entertainment in Sheffield, currently showing the brand new version, the 2026 version of Scary Movie. Seen lots of clips of this doing the rounds. Looks very funny. Also, Masters of the Universe, the 2026 big screen version by the Power of Grayskull and all that. That is on at Valleys Entertainment at Cineworld right now. And if you're looking to take the kids to see a film this weekend, the Super Mario Galaxy movie and Charlie the Wonder Dog, also on, all at Cineworld, Valleys Entertainment in Sheffield.
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What a brilliant song that is for your Saturday morning. Amy McDonald, Mr. Rock and Roll, North Derbyshire Radio, all about great music and where we live. Hope you're okay today. Just want to say what a brilliant week it was here at North Derbyshire Radio, listening to Melissa Ward, our brand new host on The Big Ride Home. 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Sayay Stone, if you've been missing her this week, well, don't worry. She's back on your radio this afternoon from midday.

0: Pasadena's I'm Doing Fine. Before it, Electric Light Orchestra and Sweet Talking Woman. 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All about great music and where we live, whatever you're up to this Saturday morning. Thank you very much for your company. If you're at work, maybe this weekend, getting paid in Pilsley, maybe you're going to be busy in Buxton, maybe you're grafting in Glossop right now. Well, Songs for the Weekend Workforce on the way after the news update for 9.
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2: Number 10 has hit out at people attempting to interfere in our democracy and stir up division after JD Vance linked migration to the circumstances surrounding the murder of teenager Henry Novak. The US Vice President said there should be righteous anger over the case and argued that migration policies contributed to the conditions in which the killing occurred. The Prime Minister's official spokesman says the Novak family didn't want Henry's death to be used to create further division. Today marks 82 years since Allied forces landed in Normandy to begin the liberation of Western Europe in the Second World War. That's also known as D-Day. Mark Atkinson is the Director General of the Royal British Legion.
3: So I think as a society, it's right that we in the UK take time to acknowledge and to reflect, but also I think to pay our respects to the very small number of D-Day veterans that are still alive today, 82 years on.
2: The actor Anthony Head, best known for his role in Buffy the Vampire Slayer, has died at the age of 72. His daughters announced his death and said he passed away peacefully of complications due to pneumonia. Head was best known as librarian Rupert Giles in the cult US supernatural TV series. England suffered a brutal 4-0 defeat to Spain in Mallorca, their heaviest loss in 17 years. The result entered the Lionesses' hopes of direct qualification into next year's Women's World Cup. Boss Serena Wiegmann says she's disappointed by the result.
4: I'd hope a total different game. That should have been. I expected a very tight game, of course, very competitive game, but I think there was a difference tonight. So that's, of course, really disappointing and that hurts.
2: And FIFA has performed a U-turn on its World Cup water bottle ban. After backlash from fans, experts and even the Prime Minister, supporters will now be allowed to bring one sealed small plastic water bottle into stadiums. From Radio News Hub, I'm Grace McIntosh.
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2: Spain dented England's bid for direct qualification into next year's Women's World Cup as they slumped to a 4-0 defeat in Mallorca. Boss Serena Wiegmann says she's disappointed by the result.
4: I'd hope a total different game. I expected a very tight game, of course, very competitive game, but I think there was a difference tonight. So that's, of course, really disappointing and that hurts.
2: The defeat means the battle for direct qualification into next year's tournament in Brazil now boils down to Tuesday's game where the Lionesses host Ukraine. It's the turn of England's men's team today as they take on New Zealand in a friendly. Elsewhere, Scotland will face Bolivia for the first time. Luke Littler began his bid for a maiden Nordic Darts Masters crown by thrashing Norway's Cord Dekker. The world champion triumphed 6-1 in Copenhagen. And Alexander Zverev will take on Flavio Cabolli in the French Open final after the Italian was given a free pass. It's after Matteo Arnaldi withdrew due to illness.
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0: North

It's brand new music. It's by Martin Garrix. It's called Repeat It. Before it, Michael Cimbello, Maniac. And also we played you Perry and Forget About Us, those three songs, especially for you from us here at North Derbyshire Radio. If you're part of the weekend workforce, maybe you're making your money in Matlock, maybe you're earning in Eckington, maybe you're earning your coin in Kalo. Well, if you're part of the weekend workforce, grafting hard across the weekend, maybe today, maybe tomorrow, maybe you were working last night. Well, we do it every Saturday morning, just after 9 o'clock, three songs for the weekend workforce, three songs especially for you from us here at North Derbyshire Radio.

0: It's the Kings of Leon, Use Somebody, before it, and People, One Night in Heaven. This is North Derbyshire Radio, all about great music and where we live. Michael with you on this Saturday morning. If you're looking to get yourself a bit of a bargain this morning and some really good produce as well, don't forget the Tupton Tap Farmers Market is on right now. It will be on through until 1 o'clock this afternoon. In fact, it's on every Saturday morning. We should have mentioned this before. So thank you very much for getting in touch and alerting us to it. Tupton Tap Farmers Market starts Saturday mornings at 8 through until lunchtime, 1 o'clock, showcasing local small businesses. And as I said, you can pick up some fantastic, tasty produce there as well.
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0: It's Fragma, You Are Alive on North Derbyshire Radio, all about great music and where we live. Bit of a momentous day in our household today, actually. Think it's probably worth sharing with you. We're one big family here at North Derbyshire Radio, after all. It's exactly 25 years ago today that I asked my childhood sweetheart, my best friend, and the most gorgeous woman in the world that I know to marry me. And all three of them said no.
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5: On Saturday, you can take the Edale Skyline 2026 Challenge Walk in the Hope Valley. 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It starts and finishes in Hope, with stunning views along the way of some of our most famous peaks. You can find more details about that online. 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

0: 3 in a row from North Derbyshire Radio, E17, all around the world. Nice to hear that again. Before it, Wilson Pickett, Mustang Sally, and Girls Aloud, The Loving Kind. That just about wraps things up for us on this Saturday morning. We'll be back with you Monday lunchtime from midday. Hopefully you'll be able to join us then. Do stay where you are. 10 o'clock news update on the way very shortly. After 10 o'clock this morning, it will be Robbie Burns playing Guess the Year.
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2: Downing Street have hit back at comments from US Vice President J.D. Vance linking the murder of Henry Novak to what he called the mass invasion of migrants. Number 10 responded by condemning attempts to interfere in our democracy and stir up division on our streets. Commemorations to mark the 82nd anniversary of D-Day in Normandy have started, with French schoolchildren walking across Juno Beach to mark H Hour. Mark Atkinson is the Director General of the Royal British Legion.
3: Many, many thousands of British and Allied personnel died on D-Day, so it's an opportunity for those that are still alive 82 years later to come and pay their respects.
2: Tributes are being paid to Buffy the Vampire Slayer actor Anthony Head, who's died at the age of 72. His daughters say he passed away peacefully. And Madonna fans are in for a treat as the singer reveals the star-studded visual film for her upcoming record, Confessions 2, will be released next week. From Radio News Hub, I'm Grace McIntosh.
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Saturday morning's guest of the year was Sean Paul. Get busy, also Evanescence, and Bring Me to Life. We are North Derbyshire Radio, all about great music and where we live. Morning, this is Robbie Burns with you until 12. We're going back to the year. A summer heat wave hit the UK with temperatures reaching 38.5 degrees Celsius in Kent. Concorde made its last commercial flight from New York to London. David Beckham's hairband became a new fashion accessory. Just think, nowadays he's got aftershaves part of his fashion brand. And Madonna kissed Britney Spears at the VMAs. But what's the year we're going back to? We continue with the legendary Justin Timberlake and Rock Your Body. But

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0: Saturday morning's guest of the year then with Good Charlotte, Girls and Boys. But what was the year we were going back to? It was the year MySpace, Skype and iTunes launched. Well done if you said 2003.
1: I'm Leah and this is my NHS story. I could just feel my body didn't feel right. So my GP referred me to the CDC. Had some blood tests done and within 24 hours I had my results. And that just reassured me that I was being taken seriously.
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This is Robbie with you till 12. Hope you're well. So, how's your week been? Has it been good? 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We're on Facebook too. If you fancy an instant request, do let me know. We'll happily play you a song. I was having a chat with a friend of mine the other day, and we were talking about, also, you know, when you bump into somebody on the street, you're like, oh, hi, mate, how are you? You all right? Blah, blah, blah. Started chatting, and then it became a conversation about the weather. And we were talking about how dull it's been this week compared to last week, where it was really warm, really nice, and that all-important conversation of, is that the only summer we're getting? That's what we were talking about. Is that it? Is that a whole week? Yeah, that's it, mate. That's the only summer. The rest of the time, it's just going to rain. Remains to be seen. We continue with the music, Jamiroquai and Little L on North.

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0: He's currently in the middle of his massive Together Together global tour. It's Harry Styles' brand new music. It's called Dance No More. North Derbyshire Radio, all about great music and where we live. Speaking of Harry Styles, he's doing his 12-night residency at Wembley Stadium at the moment. And then he goes on to do a 30-night run planned for Madison Square Gardens in New York City. What a great guy. On the way, REM and In Excess to play.
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This is North Derbyshire Radio. We are all about great music and where we live. And this is Robbie with you till 12. I don't know if you've managed to catch Clarkson's Farm 5 on Prime Video yet. What a great series it is so far. I've watched 2 episodes. We are watching 3 and 4 tomorrow. I think it's like 4 episodes now, and then they're going to, like, I think it's June the 12th or something, they release another 4 episodes or something. But anyway, really, really, really good. Thoroughly enjoying it. And I mean, it was quite funny to see his, you know, he's got a pub now in the Cotswolds. Obviously, he's got his farm. But I don't think we actually realise, as like just general people, we don't really realise the amount of work that goes into stuff like this. Really, really insightful in a way, actually. Genuinely insightful. So Clarkson's Farm 5 back on Prime Video. Check it out if you can. Now The Killers and Mr. Brightside.

0: Stephen Sanchez and Chuck the Money, also The Killers and Mr. Brightside. We are North Derbyshire Radio with Elton John and Dua Lipa. Roxette and Tears for Fears on the way.
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Her and Cold Heart. We are North Derbyshire Radio. Do you know, back in the day, Elton John was asked in a radio interview what he thought to people covering his music, covering his songs. And his response was very humble. He loves it. He absolutely loves it. He says it's great. And I mean, suppose it keeps him in the spotlight, gets them in the spotlight, does wonders for music as well. Couple of number ones, perhaps, maybe. But I do have a lot of time for Elton John. I think he's a great guy. Not that I've ever met him or know him, but, you know, be nice to meet him one day. Latest news on the way at 11 this morning. We take you up to the news at 11 with a great tune from Tears for Fears. Everybody Wants to Rule the World here at North Derbyshire Radio.

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2: Downing Street have hit back at comments from US Vice President J.D. Vance linking the murder of Henry Novak to what he called the mass invasion of migrants. Number 10 responded by condemning attempts to interfere in our democracy and stir up division on our streets. Commemorations to mark the 82nd anniversary of D-Day in Normandy have started, with French schoolchildren walking across Juno Beach to mark H Hour. Mark Atkinson is the Director General of the Royal British Legion.
3: Many, many thousands of British and Allied personnel died on D-Day, so it's an opportunity for those that are still alive 82 years later to come and pay their respects.
2: Tributes are being paid to Buffy the Vampire Slayer actor Anthony Head, who's died at the age of 72. His daughters say he passed away peacefully. And Madonna fans are in for a treat as the singer reveals the star-studded visual film for her upcoming record, Confessions 2, will be released next week. From Radio News Hub, I'm Grace McIntosh.
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Brand new music from Almost Monday. Not heard of them guys before, they're quite good. It's called No More Regrets on North Derbyshire Radio. Also John Cougar Mellencamp, Jack and Diane and Ed Sheeran, and his signature tune from last year, As Is Am. This is Robbie with you until 12. I hope you're doing well and having a great Saturday so far. Let's continue with the fantastic song Supermen Lovers now. This is Starlight on North Derbyshire Radio.

0: Ronan Keating, Life is a Roller Coaster. It certainly is. We are North Derbyshire Radio, all about great music and where we live. And this is Robbie with you till 12. Also plays you Superman, Lovers and Starlight. They are all soundtracking your Saturday morning across North Derbyshire and High Peak. How do you fancy this, right? Something a bit different. A daytime disco, not an evening one. It's for adults at Whaley Bridge Bowling Club. All proceeds go to Blythe House Hospice. This is happening next Saturday, 13th of June, 2 till 6pm. It's part of one of the club members' Great Wall of China trek in November this year. So that's happening next Saturday, 2 till 6pm. Nice daytime disco. That'll be great.
1: 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Had some blood tests done, and within 24 hours I had my results. 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

Neo, Let Me Love You, Oasis, rock and roll star before that, North Derbyshire Radio. Hi to the team who are getting ready for Chesterfield Pride 2026, happening next Saturday, the 13th of June, starts at 1. It's on Stand Road Park, as usual, in Chesterfield, with artists including Kate Butch, not to be mistaken of Kate Bush, Adam Rickett, you'll remember his song I Breathe Again from the 90s, that was 1999 there, Honey G, When I Say Honey, You Say G, Honey, Honey. Yeah, all right. And headliners, Una Healey and Betty Boo, going to be there. Great lineup this year. Check

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0: Jennifer Lopez and Play. We are North Derbyshire Radio, all about great music and where we live, with Fuzzbox on the way. Also, David Guetta and Sia to play in a bit as well. Blondie on the way. Call Me. I'll play that classic tune in a little while too. 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

I remember that being played on the radio all the time when I worked on the radio over in Lancashire. David Guetta and Sia and Flames on North Derbyshire Radio, also from the 80s, Fuzzbox and International Rescue. How do you fancy getting involved in a lovely quiz night, right? There's nothing better, really, is there, than going to the pub and enjoying a nice quiz night. Staveley Cricket Club have been in touch. They're raising funds for Derbyshire Stroke Centre. They're having a quiz night on the 14th of June, which is next Sunday, 5:30 p.m. start. Do get there, enjoy yourself. It'll be a fantastic event, raising money for a great cause as well. We continue with All Saints Under the Bridge on the way after Blondie and Call Me at North Derbyshire Radio.

0: Just like a little crackle in that chair. It's like final, isn't it? It's great. All Saints Under the Bridge on North Derbyshire Radio. Also Blondie and Call Me. On the way, before the news at 12, Sophie Ellis-Bextor. And then Sia is here with a brand new sound to your Saturday lunchtime. From 12 songs on the way from Gracie Abrams. Also the Rolling Stones to play as well. I'll speak to you on Tuesday from 12.
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1: This is North Derbyshire Radio News. Downing Street have hit back at comments from the US Vice President linking the murder of Henry Novak to migration. Ben Monsey reports.
2: J.D. Vance said there should be righteous anger linking the murder of Henry Novak to what he called the mass invasion of migrants. Number 10 responded by condemning attempts to interfere in our democracy and stir up division on our streets, while stressing that the Novak family do not want the case used to fuel tension. An independent watchdog is investigating how Hampshire police handled the incident.
1: Elsewhere, six more people have been charged following violent disorder in Southampton earlier this week. There were clashes at a demonstration over the way police handled the murder of Henry last December. Commemorations to mark the 82nd anniversary of D-Day in Normandy are underway. French school children were seen walking across Juno Beach to mark H Hour. And the royal family are in Gloucestershire to celebrate the wedding of Princess Anne's son, Peter Phillips. The King and Queen are among those in attendance. From Radio News Hub, I'm Grace McIntosh.
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You keep it all in. It's beautiful South here on North Derbyshire Radio, all about great music and where we live. A jolly good afternoon to you. How are you doing? It's just gone midday and need not worry. It's not like 5 o'clock or 6 o'clock, the big ride home or anything. And we're not reliving a Thursday or a Friday either. It is indeed the weekend. I'm Sia, keeping you company till two. Yes, I'm here on Saturday's lunchtime, midday from 2 o'clock. Nice to have your company. It's a pleasure. And a huge shout out to Melissa Ward for doing a fantastic job. And yeah, she's taken over the big ride home. So we've got the tunes. We've got details on what you can do over the weekend across our beautiful area, North Derbyshire. Not forgetting the sport. I know you need your infill of sport. And hey, if you want to get in touch, that's what I'm here for. You can message me via our studio app or on Facebook Messenger, North Derbyshire Radio.

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It's North Derbyshire Radio playing you Bruno Mars, Locked Out of Heaven. How are we doing for a Saturday afternoon? Hopefully all is good where you are. I know it's been a little bit hit and miss with the weather this week. Sometimes sunny, cloudy, rain, but I think it's kind of refreshing that we've got this bit of drizzle going on. I think our lovely, beautiful flowers and plants will be happy and thirsty after all the hot heat that we've had. A big shout out to the Tupton Tap Farmers Market. Still going on till 1 o'clock. But lots of treats there if you've managed to fill your little shopping basket up. A nice one. And more exciting events to share with you happening next week. 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

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It's Callum Beattie, Pins and Needles here on North Derbyshire Radio. 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

Woohoo! It's Coldplay, Adventure of a Lifetime here on North Derbyshire Radio. Big shout out to Matlock and also Wobble driving in Chesterfield, wobbling your way over on the roads. Nice one. Thanks for your company. If you want to get in touch, you can message me via our studio app or on Facebook Messenger, North Derbyshire Radio. You know it's always awesome to hear from you. Let us know what you're on with this Saturday afternoon, staying in or going out. That's what I'd like to know. We've got 2 o'clock news on the way very shortly, and also your info of sport.

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2: Number 10 has hit out at people attempting to interfere in our democracy and stir up division following comments from US Vice President J.D. Vance. Ben Monse has the latest.
3: Mr. Vance said there should be righteous anger over the case and argued that migration policies had contributed to the conditions in which the killing occurred. The Prime Minister's official spokesman says the Novak family didn't want Henry's death used to create further division. The comments by Vance follow a week of intense scrutiny of how the police responded to the incident.
2: Elsewhere, six more people have been charged with violent disorder after protests in Southampton earlier this week following Henry's murder. It brings the total number to 11. Tributes are being paid to Buffy the Vampire Slayer and Ted Lasso actor Anthony Head, who's died at the age of 72. His daughters say he passed away peacefully of complications due to pneumonia. And there's been a U-turn on FIFA's World Cup water bottle ban. Fans will now be allowed to bring one into stadiums. From Radio News Hub, I'm Grace McIntosh.
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Boy Meets Girl, Waiting for a Star to Fall, all about great music and where we live. Afternoon, Saturday afternoon, I'm Si with you till 2 o'clock. So, staying in or going out? Well, according to a recent survey, approximately 60% of us would rather stay home. Rather than going out over a typical weekend. And those who do go out, obviously like dining or events. Just thought I'd throw that in there. Do you know what? Well, you got no plans. That's still a plan. Enjoy. More things to do across North Derbyshire. Got the downloads. Also the tunes. We've got Bob Sinclair, Republica, all to come. And this is Britney Spears, Toxic.

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ne parle pas le français, something like that, I guess. Can't speak English. It's Girls Aloud here on North Derbyshire Radio. I'm Saya. It's lunchtime, midday till 2 o'clock. Oh, what an extended lunch. Wouldn't that be great if that's actually incorporated into our working week, having a 2-hour lunch? Woo-hoo, happy days. That'd certainly smack a smile on our faces, wouldn't it? So we have more events to download. What's happening across the week? You've got on Wednesday from 9 a.m. You have a beginner's walk for the over 50s. It's a free community walk in the Edel Valley. Over 2 to 3 hours, you can meet lovely people, have fun, have a bit of a natter whilst walking, dress obviously for weather appropriate conditions, and they meet in Edel car park. That's at 9 a.m. on Wednesday, and enjoy. Ooh.

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It's Becky Hill, remember, here on North Derbyshire Radio. Thanks for tuning in, whether you're listening in Tupton, Chesterfield, maybe Old Wick. Do you know what? It's nice to have your company. Always a pleasure. So are you ready for Saturday's statement? Do you know what? It's just like a fact for the day that I used to do on the big ride home. No idea is an original idea, really, is it? It's always been adapted. So yeah, I was going to say like Saturday's silly statement, but it might not always be silly. It might be serious. So here is Saturday's statement. And it's got to do with the rain, seeing as we've had a bit of wet weather and it continues. Rain on Saturn and Jupiter consists of solid diamonds. Now, I didn't know that. The intense atmospheric pressure on these gas giants crushes carbon into chunks of precious gemstone that fall through the sky. Shame we don't live on Saturn and Jupiter then. Just imagine it raining diamonds. That's pretty awesome. So that is your Saturday statement. Thank you.

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1: It's Scissor Sisters, Laura here on North Derbyshire Radio. Thank you ever so much for your company. That's all from me. I'm Si. You know it's always a delight. And it's been awesome keeping you company for a Saturday afternoon, midday till 2. That's where I am here now, Saturday at lunchtimes. And have a mighty marvellous week ahead and super weekend. And stick around because you've got your Saturday afternoon sport next.

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1: This is North Derbyshire Radio News. Downing Street have hit back at comments from the US Vice President linking the murder of Henry Novak to migration. Ben Monse reports.
2: J.D. Vance said there should be righteous anger linking the murder of Henry Novak to what he called the mass invasion of migrants. Number 10 responded by condemning attempts to interfere in our democracy and stir up division on our streets, while stressing that the Novak family do not want the case used to fuel tension. An independent watchdog is investigating how Hampshire police handled the incident.
1: Elsewhere, six more people have been charged following violent disorder in Southampton earlier this week. There were clashes at a demonstration over the way police handled the murder of Henry last December. Commemorations to mark the 82nd anniversary of D-Day in Normandy are underway. French school children were seen walking across Juno Beach to mark H Hour. And the royal family are in Gloucestershire to celebrate the wedding of Princess Anne's son, Peter Phillips. The King and Queen are among those in attendance. From Radio News Hub, I'm Grace McIntosh.
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0: All about great music and where we live. North Derbyshire Radio, Richard here on a Saturday afternoon. Justin Timberlake and Can't Stop the Feeling. Almost 10 past two. It's a week away from the World Cup. The men's one, that is. We'll be looking ahead to each of the 12 groups. 48 teams. There are too many in this World Cup. I'm not getting the sticker book because it will cost an absolute fortune to try and complete it. And I will give up after wasting money. So I'm not bothering. So we'll look at the first three groups in a few moments' time. And the great music continues with a classic from Ashford and Simpson in a moment.
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0: Derbyshire Radio, Scouting for Girls and Heartbeat Richard here on a Saturday afternoon. That noise is disconcerting. The World Cup starts next week. It's kind of snuck up on me. I don't know if it snuck up on you. I mean, everywhere you go now, shops and places with flags up, which is interesting. Of all the 48 nations involved, did you know what the Curaçao flag looked like before the last few days? No. Neither did I. Right, to look ahead to groups A, B and C, here is the one and only, Naz Primji.
1: Group A could be one of the most competitive groups at this year's World Cup. It features the hosts of Mexico, South Korea, South Africa and Czechia. Now, Mexico have landed a favourable draw, will benefit from huge support throughout the tournament. The atmosphere in Mexico City alone could be worth points. While this Mexican side might not possess the star names of previous generations, tournament football often favours organisation and experience. Mexico have both. South Korea look the most likely challengers. They continue to produce technically gifted players and remain one of Asia's strongest international sides. Their pace on the counter-attack could trouble every team in this group. And Czechia arrive after navigating the playoff route. They might be slightly underestimated. They're physical, dangerous from set pieces, and difficult to break down. In a group where margins could well be tight, that could be crucial. South Africa arguably enter as the outsiders, but have improved significantly over recent years. They possess enough athleticism to spring a surprise. The best bets for this group? Well, Mexico to win Group A, South Korea to qualify, Czechia to finish in the top three. And I'm going for under 2.5 goals in the Mexico versus Czechia game. I think it's going to be Mexico top, South Korea second, Czechia third, and South Africa finishing bottom of the pile. Let's move on to Group B, where its co-hosts Canada, Switzerland, Qatar and Bosnia-Herzegovina. Switzerland are probably the most complete side in the group. They consistently perform well at major tournaments and have become experts at qualifying from difficult sections. Canada will hope home advantage can carry them into the knockout rounds. Their pace and attacking style make them dangerous, particularly in front of those passionate home crowds in Toronto and Vancouver. Bosnia are the real dark horses here. They possess experience, technical quality, enough attacking threat to cause problems, and the veteran Edin Dzeko is going to be very, very keen to impress. Qatar remain difficult to assess since hosting the World Cup 4 years ago. They've really struggled for consistency, but again, tournament football can bring out the best. Best bets for this one? Switzerland to win Group B, Canada to qualify, and Bosnia to finish above Qatar. Switzerland and Canada both to qualify, and the predicted group finish from me is Switzerland top, Canada second, Bosnia third, and Qatar bringing up the bottom spot. You know, Group C is probably going to be the most entertaining groups at the tournament. You've got Carlo Ancelotti's Brazil, you've got Morocco, Scotland under Steve Clarke, and Haiti. Brazil are huge favourites to win the entire tournament. They should have too much quality, and their attacking depth is frightening, despite some key individuals that are not at the tournament. They will expect to get maximum points. Morocco, fascinating. Their remarkable World Cup exploits in recent years are interesting. They no longer arrive as underdogs. They're organised, tactically disciplined, extremely dangerous on the break. Steve Clarke, Scotland will fancy their chances of progressing, but may need a result against Morocco. Their physicality and work rate could make them very awkward opponents, and they've got some quality players. Scott McTominay could potentially shine, and Haiti likely to struggle, but still influence qualification if they do take points from one of the bigger nations. Best bet, Brazil to win all three group games, Morocco to qualify, and Scotland versus Morocco to be a draw, and Brazil the highest scoring team in Group C. Predicted finish, Brazil in top, Morocco second, Scotland third, and Haiti to finish in fourth in Group C.
0: Thanks to Naz for groups A, B and C. We'll look ahead to D, E and F in a few moments. I should have done them in different order, shouldn't I? But yeah, I've chosen the boring old alphabetical. 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
1: Group D sees co-host United States, Paraguay, Austria and Turkey. This could be one of the toughest groups to predict because the USA possess home advantage and plenty of young talent, but they remain inconsistent and Mauricio Pochettino has had a few issues there. Australia, renowned for their fighting spirit and tournament resilience, while Turkey have developed into one of Europe's most exciting emerging sides. Paraguay rarely make life easy for opponents as well, and they could turn every game into a battle. Best bets for this one, I'm going to go with the host USA to win Group D, Australia to qualify, and Turkey to finish in the top two, and both teams to score in the US-Turkey game. The predicted finish is the USA top, Turkey second, Australia third, and I've got Paraguay finishing bottom of the group. Group E is pretty interesting, isn't it? Germany, Ecuador, the Ivory Coast, and tournament debutants Curaçao. Germany should top the group. Julian Nagelsmann's side should have enough to overpower the likes of Ecuador and Ivory Coast. But both those sides could produce interesting battles in this qualification round. Ecuador arrived with an excellent defensive structure, several players competing at the highest level across Europe. Ivory Coast, we all know about them. Power, pace, tournament pedigree. Many analysts see them as one of Africa's strongest hopes at this tournament. Best bets then, Germany to win Group E. I've got Ivory Coast to qualify and in the Ecuador-Ivory Coast game over 2.5 goals. Predicted finish, Germany top, Ivory Coast finishing second, Ecuador in third and Curaçao I've got finishing bottom of the pile. Group F at the World Cup sees the Netherlands, Japan, Sweden and Tunisia battling for qualification. Japan continue to improve and may represent one of the tournament's most dangerous outsiders. The Netherlands, of course, should be favourites to get through but will be pushed hard. Sweden, of course, have quality and tournament experience but they needed the playoffs to qualify. And Tunisia, often underrated and defensively, generally, very sound. The best bets in this group, I'm going to go with the Netherlands just to shade it, Japan to qualify and Japan to finish above Sweden. The predicted finish here, Netherlands top, Japan second, Sweden third, and despite their strengths, I've got Tunisia finishing bottom of this particular group.
0: More from NAS to come throughout the afternoon and we've got Lady Gaga on the way in a moment.
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2: Four men have admitted charges of violent disorder after police came under attack during protests earlier in the week in response to the death of student Henry Novak. 11 Hampshire police officers and a police dog were injured as missiles, including wheelie bins and chairs, were thrown on Tuesday in Southampton. Video footage of 18-year-old Mr. Novak being handcuffed as he lay dying by officers ignoring him, saying that he'd been stabbed and couldn't breathe, has sparked heavy criticism. Commemorations to mark the 82nd anniversary of D-Day in Normandy are underway, with French schoolchildren walking across Juno Beach to mark H Hour. That's the time at which British servicemen were deployed. The King and Queen have been greeted by cheers from well-wishers as they arrived at the wedding of the Princess Royal's son Peter Phillips and his partner, who's a nurse in the NHS. Charles and Camilla joined other members of the royal family for the ceremony in Gloucestershire. And Scotland are in New Jersey for their final warm-up game ahead of the World Cup against Bolivia. England are also playing today. They take on New Zealand in Tampa. That's the latest from Radio News Hub. I'm John Collins.
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2: 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North Derbyshire Radio, Richard here on a Saturday afternoon with Beyonce and Texas Hold'em. 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

0: I know I say it a lot, but I haven't heard that one in a dog's age. All about great music and where we leave North Derbyshire Radio with Rasmus and In the Shadows. If you've just joined us, we've done half the groups of the World Cup. There are 12 of them, so if we've done six, it means there's six to go. Here's two more of them, groups H and G with Naz.
1: Group G at the World Cup sees Belgium, Egypt, Iran and New Zealand paired. Belgium, of course, under Rudy Garcia, has lots of choices, and he's made some interesting selections. And of course, Romelu Lukaku is at the World Cup despite only having played an hour of competitive football all season. You look at the likes of Iran and Egypt, who are in there. Egypt in particular, Mo Salah's going to be interesting. Omar Marmoush could be amongst the goals for them. And then there's New Zealand. Belgium supporters are worried about consistency. They often arrive at major tournaments with high expectations but have fallen short. Egypt will of course be looking to the likes of Mo Salah and Omar Marmoush to provide inspiration. They're organised, difficult to break down, and they possess enough quality in the final third to nick results in tight matches. And Iran, don't underestimate them. They're probably one of the most underrated sides in its international football. They consistently qualify for major tournaments. They're renowned for their discipline and defensive organisation. They may not score many goals, but they rarely give teams an easy ride. New Zealand, of course, will relish the opportunity to compete on the biggest stage and not have the best build-up, losing that friendly to Haiti just a few days before the tournament was going to start. Betting angles here then. Well, Belgium to win the group, Egypt to qualify, and Iran to finish among the best third-placed teams. So, the predicted finish here, Belgium top, Egypt second, Iran in third, and New Zealand to finish in fourth position in this particular group. I'm really looking forward to Group H, you know, Spain, Uruguay, Saudi Arabia and Cape Verde. Many pundits saying this is Spain's group to lose. They are amongst one of the favourites to win the tournament outright. But Uruguay, under the brilliant Marcelo Bielsa, will be seeing the Bielsa bucket. And Saudi Arabia, of course, who beat Argentina. I think they were the only team to beat Argentina at the last World Cup. And Cape Verde. Spain, arguably the strongest in this particular group. Their challenge will be turning that possessional dominance into goals. Uruguay, though, under Bielsa, they will be one of the toughest teams at this tournament. They combine South American flair with defensive resilience and with a Bielsa side. Remember, this is his third South American nation he's taking to World Cups, having qualified with Argentina and Chile previously. And Cape Verde are making history by reaching the World Cup. They could surprise a few. Their athleticism and enthusiasm make them dangerous outsiders. And of course, I mentioned Saudi Arabia, who famously shocked Argentina in 2022. They'll believe they can produce another upset in this World Cup. The betting angles here, well, Spain, I think, will win Group H. Uruguay will definitely qualify, in my humble opinion. And I've got Uruguay to beat Saudi Arabia. The predicted finish in this group, Spain top, Uruguay second. Saudi Arabia could qualify as one of the best third-place teams in third, and Cape Verde finishing bottom of this particular group. But it's going to be very intriguing to see, especially Spain against Uruguay. That game could be a cracker.
0: More from Naz as we preview the final four groups of the World Cup in the next hour. The great music continues in a moment here on North Derbyshire Radio.
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0: Seacon, where we live, North Derbyshire Radio, Debbie Harry, I Want That Man. I've just been looking at things going on in the local area that you can get involved with. Lots of singing. Tried a bit of singing last week. I need a lot of lessons. Maybe I should join one of these choirs. Right, where should we start? Monday, that would be making sense, wouldn't it? As opposed to that sentence. 7:30 to 9:30 at the Dove Halls Methodist Church Hall, the Chapel on the Frith Male Voice Choir. Tuesday evening, from the 9th of June. So that's this week, isn't it? Yeah. Join Lucy's Pop Choir. It's super casual, zero pressure, and 100% fun. You don't need to be a proper singer, just up for it. I think I fit in that description. The launch night is free at the Riverside Club in Chesterfield from 7:30 until 9 o'clock. And on Thursdays, you've got two options. We could do both. 10 till 11 a.m. back at the Dove Halls Village Hall. The Harmony Choir, first session is free. You can make new sessions and enjoy singing for fun. And in the evening, join the Buxton Community Choir at the United Reformed Church from 7 until 9. Who knows? You could be making songs that we play here on the radio in the future. I say, I don't know. You could do, you might not. The great music continues with a band who are back on tour again this year in a few moments' time here on North Derbyshire Radio.
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3: 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It starts and finishes in Hope, with stunning views along the way of some of our most famous peaks. You can find more details about that online. 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
2: Four men have admitted charges of violent disorder after police came under attack during protests earlier in the week in response to the death of student Henry Novak. 11 Hampshire officers and a police dog were injured as missiles, including wheelie bins and chairs, were thrown on Tuesday in Southampton. Video footage of 18-year-old Mr. Novak being handcuffed as he lay dying by officers who ignored him, saying he'd been stabbed and couldn't breathe, have sparked heavy criticism. Commemorations to mark the 82nd anniversary of D-Day in Normandy have begun. French schoolchildren have walked across Juno Beach to mark H Hour, the time at which British servicemen were deployed. A new AI tool which colour codes different parts of the body during live operations has been used by surgeons for the first time in the UK. Medics at St Mark's, the National Bowel Hospital, have used the tool to operate on a patient in her 60s. And David Sullivan has stepped down as chairman of West Ham United with immediate effect. The 77-year-old says he's leaving the role to fight false allegations about his private life. That's the latest from Radio News Hub. I'm John Collins.
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1: What a voice, Miles Smith. Nice to meet you. All about great music and where we live. North Derbyshire Radio, Richard here until 5 o'clock. More to come as we preview the World Cup, the final four groups to come. And a song from the 90s that I haven't heard. Hang on, I've already said it in a dog's age earlier. But I'm saying it again. Coming up in a moment here on North Derbyshire Radio.
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1: Group I could be a thriller. France, Senegal, Norway and Iraq. Of course, France remain among the tournament favourites. Didier Deschamps probably likely to step down, with Zinedine Zidane all but confirmed in the role post-World Cup. World-class talent across every area of the pitch. They have squad depth to challenge for a potential another World Cup title. Norway's return to the World Cup has generated enormous excitement. They have been supported as well, back down to around about the 20-1 mark in some places. One of Europe's deadliest strikers in Erling Haaland. They could be one of the tournament's dark horses. Senegal, Africa's most consistent international side. They possess pace, power, and experience. They'll be confident of progressing. And Iraq will be determined to cause a few upsets, and they could influence the qualification, even if they don't progress themselves. Those games against Iraq could be key for the others in this group. So France to win the group, Norway to qualify, France and Norway both to qualify as a bet, Norway to finish above Senegal. My predicted 1-2-3-4 here is France first, Norway second, Senegal finishing third, and Iraq in fourth position in what could be another intriguing group. Group J is a triple helping of A's and Jordan, isn't it? It's basically Argentina, Algeria, Austria, and Jordan. Argentina's blend of experience and youth makes them one of the most complete teams at the tournament. They will be looking to defend their World Cup crown, and they are expected to top this group pretty comfortably. Austria, with Ralf Rangnick's organisation, could emerge as one of Europe's surprise packages at this tournament. They're tactically disciplined, they're physically strong, and they are capable of causing all the bigger nations loads of problems. Algeria, loads of attacking talent. They should be involved in a close battle with Austria for that second place. And Jordan's qualification is a huge, remarkable achievement in itself. Every point they earn will be celebrated like a victory. The betting angles here, well, Argentina to win all three group matches, Austria to qualify, Argentina and Austria as a qualification double, and Argentina to keep two clean sheets. My predicted finish here is Argentina top, Austria second, Algeria third, and Jordan to finish bottom of this particular group.
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0: And where we leave North Derbyshire Radio, Laura Brannigan and Self Control need some more of that when I'm faced with a bag of crisps or sweets or anything I shouldn't be eating. Right, final two groups of the World Cup with Naz, groups L and K.
1: What a fascinating mix we've got in Group K. It is Portugal, it is Colombia, it's Uzbekistan, and it's the Democratic Republic of Congo. Listen, Portugal possess enough attacking talent to challenge any side in the tournament. Cristiano Ronaldo's at another World Cup. They will be dangerous, and Roberto Martinez has got a lot of firepower there. Colombia might represent the value bet in this group, though. Their blend of technical quality and tournament experience makes them hugely dangerous. Uzbekistan will be celebrating their World Cup debut. They've already made history. Every point, every goal, every tackle will be celebrated back home. And Democratic Republic of Congo bring pace and physicality and should not be underestimated in this group. And they could have a real issue and they could cause problems for all the other teams. Portugal to win Group K, Colombia and Portugal to qualify as a qualification double. And here's an interesting one for you. Colombia to score in every group match, if you can find that somewhere. Portugal top, Colombia second. I've got DR Congo finishing third and Uzbekistan in their debut World Cup to finish bottom of this particular group. Final group then at the World Cup is England, Croatia, Ghana and Panama. And from an English point of view, all eyes will be on Thomas Tuchel's side as they attempt to finally end 6 decades of hurt. Standing in their way in Group L are Croatia, Ghana and Panama. England should have enough to top this group. The squad, despite some omissions, is packed with world-class talent. Expectations are higher than ever. Croatia, though, remain a hugely dangerous opponent, and England and Croatia have got previous. Despite an aging core, Croatia's experience in major tournaments makes them favourites for second place in this group, in my humble opinion. Ghana are capable of setting either of the top two, could become an entertaining team to watch, and Panama will battle hard, but I think they'll find the step up in quality very difficult. Betting angles here, England to win Group L, England to win all three group matches, which sometimes doesn't happen. Croatia to qualify. England to score over 7 group stage goals. And Harry Kane to be among the leading golden boot contenders. Have a look at Harry Kane. He's a decent price. Predicted finish here. England top. Croatia second. Ghana third. And Panama to finish bottom of the final group, Group L, at the 2026 World Cup.
0: Thanks to Naz throughout the afternoon with his thoughts on the World Cup kicking off next week. England's men continue their preparations with a match against New Zealand tonight. Yeah, it's not just the cricketers playing them. Hopefully for a better result than the women, who were beaten 4-0 by Spain. The Lioness battered at the Estadio Somos in Mallorca. But probably the best performance from a team in red there. I would say all season, but Mallorca...
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Live the fantastic Sophie B. Hawkins and Right Beside You. Dance Anthems Extras on the way from 11. Dan's here with Dance Anthems from 9. The 80s 90s mixtape from 7. And the weekend warm-ups on the way after the news at 5. I'll catch you back here next weekend, hopefully able to speak, as we continue to get excited about the World Cup. Adios.

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2: Four men have admitted charges of violent disorder after police came under attack during protests earlier in the week in response to the death of student Henry Novak. 11 Hampshire police officers and a police dog were injured as missiles, including wheelie bins and chairs, were thrown on Tuesday in Southampton. Video footage of 18-year-old Mr. Novak being handcuffed as he lay dying by officers who ignored him, saying that he'd been stabbed and couldn't breathe, has faced heavy criticism. Commemorations to mark the 82nd anniversary of D-Day in Normandy have started, with French schoolchildren walking across Juno Beach to mark H Hour. That's the time at which British servicemen were deployed on the day. A new AI tool has been used by UK surgeons for the first time. It colour codes different parts of the body during live operations to help surgeons with accuracy. The Bank of England has defended its decision to feature wildlife on the next series of British banknotes, and the entrepreneur Tuka Suleiman has announced he's leaving BBC Business Show Dragon's Den after 10 years. That's the latest from Radio News Hub. I'm John Collins.
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2: Four men have admitted charges of violent disorder after police came under attack during protests earlier in the week in response to the death of student Henry Novak. 11 Hampshire police officers and a police dog were injured as missiles, including wheelie bins and chairs, were thrown in Southampton on Tuesday. Video footage of 18-year-old Mr. Novak being handcuffed as he lay dying by officers who ignored him, saying that he'd been stabbed and couldn't breathe, has sparked heavy criticism. The Bank of England's defended its decision to feature animals and insects on the next series of UK banknotes. The new notes will feature wildlife native to the British Isles rather than historical figures. That was decided after a consultation with the public, which found the previous portraits to be elitist and not representative. A special AI tool has been used in surgery for the first time in the UK. The tech colour codes different parts of the body during operations to help surgeons. And the entrepreneur Tuukka Suleman has announced he's leaving the BBC business show Dragon's Den after a decade. That's the latest from Radio News Hub. I'm John Collins.
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2: Cause I'm having a good time.

0: Israeli troops have killed a seven-month-old Palestinian baby boy after firing at his parents' vehicle in the occupied West Bank. That from the Palestinian Health Ministry, which says Samfar Abu Haykal was killed and his parents wounded while they were driving in an area south of Hebron City as they travelled to see relatives. Four men have admitted violent disorder in Southampton following protests in response to the death of student Henry Novak. 11 police officers and a police dog were injured as missiles, including wheelie bins and chairs, rained down on officers on Tuesday night. A woman's been charged with attempted murder following an incident at a property in Glasgow. Emergency services were called in the early hours of Friday morning after reports that a 30-year-old man had been found injured there. He was taken to hospital with what police describe as serious injuries. The 33-year-old accused will now make her first appearance in court. And a new AI tool which colour codes different parts of the body during operations to help surgeons has been used for the first time in the UK. That's the latest from Radio News Hub. I'm John Collins.
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2: Israeli troops have killed a Palestinian baby boy and injured his parents after firing at a vehicle in the occupied West Bank. The Palestinian Health Ministry says the seven-month-old boy was killed whilst his parents travelled through the area south of Hebron City to see relatives. A new AI tool which colour-codes different parts of the body during live operations has been used by surgeons for the first time in the UK. Medics at St Mark's, the National Bowel Hospital, have used the tool to operate on a patient in her 60s. A woman has been charged with attempted murder after an incident at a property in Glasgow. A 30-year-old man was taken to hospital

0: by emergency services in the early hours of Friday morning after he was found seriously injured. The 33-year-old woman accused is due to appear in court. And Kimi Antonelli's taken pole position for the Monaco Grand Prix, beating Red Bull's Max Verstappen into second place. Antonelli's won the last four races of the F1 season. That's the latest from Radio News Hub. I'm Georgia Lee.
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Tell your friends. Maybe your mates used to go out with back in the 90s or the noughties. We're getting on bangers every Saturday night with me, Dan Wood, until Simon Marshall takes over with more of the same tonight from 11.

90s and noughties dance anthems right through till 11 o'clock right here on North Derbyshire Radio with me, Dan Wood. And if you fancy a track playing tonight, you can drop me a message through our app or head to the Facebook page. It'd be really nice to hear from you. Right, let's get back to the tunes.

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You're listening to North Derbyshire Radio on Saturday Night Dance Anthems. You got me, Dan Wood, here, getting on those huge 90s and noughties dance tunes. You know the ones that always got everyone up on the dance floor? 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

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Good evening, it's me, Dan Wood, on North Derbyshire Radio, doing Saturday night dance anthems. And by the way, you can get in touch with me anytime tonight. 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

So if you had some big Saturday nights out back in the day, maybe at Xanadu or the Green Room in Chesterfield, the memories. These tunes hopefully bring in those days right back. 90s and noughties dance anthems with me, Dan Wood, right through till 11. And here's another big one from back in the day.

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I'm up in the party, I'm glad that I got you, and it's alright. You got you a partner, and cut her.

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2: The US-Iran conflict has added £1.7 billion to UK motorist fuel costs since it began. Releasing their report to mark 100 days since the conflict began, the Energy and Climate Intelligence Unit say it's also meant a spike in electric vehicle purchases. A woman has been charged with attempted murder after an incident at a property in Glasgow, after reports of a 30-year-old injured man in the early hours of Friday morning. The Bank of England has defended its decision to feature animals and insects on the next series of banknotes. Research into public opinion found the previous historical figure portraits elitist and not representative of the UK's cultural and natural diversity. Romania has beaten Wales 2-1 in a Bucharest World Cup friendly. Romania led through Florian Kohmann before substitute David Brooks equalised with a sweet left foot volley. Wales had chance to turn around the contest completely, but Adrian Roos restored Romania's lead 10 minutes from time. That's the latest from Radio News Hub. I'm Georgia Lee.
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2: US-Iran conflict has added £1.7 billion to UK motorist fuel costs since it began. Releasing their report to mark 100 days since the conflict began, the Energy and Climate Intelligence Unit say it's also meant a spike in electric vehicle purchases. A woman has been charged with attempted murder after an incident at a property in Glasgow, after reports of a 30-year-old injured man in the early hours of Friday morning. The Bank of England has defended its decision to feature animals and insects on the next series of banknotes. Research into public opinion found the previous historical figure portraits elitist and not representative of the UK's cultural and natural diversity. Romania has beaten Wales 2-1 in a Bucharest World Cup friendly. Romania led through Florian Koeman before substitute David Brooks equalised with a sweet left foot volley. Wales had chance to turn around the contest completely, but Adrian Rus restored Romania's lead 10 minutes from time. That's the latest from Radio News Hub. I'm Georgia Lee.
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I'm up in the party, I'm glad that I got you, and it's alright. You got you a partner, and cut

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2: Israeli troops have killed a Palestinian baby boy and injured his parents after firing at a vehicle in the occupied West Bank. The Palestinian Health Ministry says the seven-month-old boy was killed whilst his parents travelled to see relatives. The US-Iran conflict is driving up the popularity of electric vehicles.
3: Auto traders have said now for 3 months running that the average price of a new EV is now less than the average price of a new petrol, which I think would probably blow a lot of people's minds because we've always been told that they're so much more expensive to buy up front. Well, that doesn't really appear to be the case, and it hasn't been the case in the secondhand market where most of us buy our cars for quite some time. So that quite significant barrier to EV ownership has kind of really been pulled away.
2: That's Colin Walker from the Energy and Climate Intelligence Unit. Now to football. England has won 1-0 against New Zealand in a World Cup friendly. Captain Harry Kane managed to score just before half-time. And Scotland have won an impressive 4-0 against Bolivia. From Radio News Hub, I'm Georgia Lee.
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